tammah wassalatil qa'imah ati sayyidina muhammadanil wasilata wal fadilah wassyarafata waddarajatal aliyatar rafi'ah wab'athu maqaman mahmudanil ladzi wa'atah.